0: In the evening, storms die down, partly cloudy through the night, mid-70s, and into the day on Tuesday, partly sunny, a pretty good chance for a few afternoon showers and thunderstorms, the high in the low 90s. Partly cloudy, mid-70s Tuesday night, partly to mostly sunny Wednesday, slight risk of a storm. Rainy season is here. 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I'm Precision Weather Meteorologist Phil Spivak for St. Augustine's local morning news.
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0: The evening shower threat gives way to a partly cloudy sky. Temperatures mid-70s overnight. Partly to mostly sunny for Tuesday. Chance of rain in the afternoon, 40% for afternoon showers and storms. Back down to the mid-70s, partly cloudy for Tuesday night. And most of Wednesday quiet, only a slight 20% chance for an afternoon pop-up storm. The high upper 80s near 90. 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I'm Precision Weather Meteorologist Phil Spivak for St. Augustine's local morning news.
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0: the evening, storms die down, partly cloudy through the night, mid-70s, and into the day on Tuesday, partly sunny, a pretty good chance for a few afternoon showers and thunderstorms, the high in the low 90s. Partly cloudy, mid-70s Tuesday night, partly to mostly sunny Wednesday, slight risk of a storm. Rainy season is here. 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I'm Precision Weather Meteorologist Phil Spivak for St. Augustine's local morning news.
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0: evening shower threat gives way to a partly cloudy sky. Temperatures mid-70s overnight. Partly to mostly sunny for Tuesday. Chance of rain in the afternoon, 40% for afternoon showers and storms. Back down to the mid-70s, partly cloudy for Tuesday night. And most of Wednesday quiet, only a slight 20% chance for an afternoon pop-up storm. The high upper 80s near 90. 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I'm Precision Weather Meteorologist Phil Spivak for St. Augustine's local morning news.
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0: the evening, storms die down, partly cloudy through the night, mid-70s, and into the day on Tuesday, partly sunny, a pretty good chance for a few afternoon showers and thunderstorms, the high in the low 90s. Partly cloudy, mid-70s Tuesday night, partly to mostly sunny Wednesday, slight risk of a storm. Rainy season is here. 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I'm Precision Weather Meteorologist Phil Spivak for St. Augustine's local morning news.
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1: The first time you heard about it was at the open house. It was basically, this is a done deal. You can do nothing about it.
0: These are the local voices.
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0: These are the local people.
3: No law enforcement agency, hospital, Medicare will call you or email you and request financial information. 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
0: St. Augustine's local morning news. We've got you covered.
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0: evening shower threat gives way to a partly cloudy sky. Temperatures mid-70s overnight. Partly to mostly sunny for Tuesday. Chance of rain in the afternoon, 40% for afternoon showers and storms. Back down to the mid-70s, partly cloudy for Tuesday night. And most of Wednesday quiet, only a slight 20% chance for an afternoon pop-up storm. The high upper 80s near 90. 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I'm Precision Weather Meteorologist Phil Spivak for St. Augustine's local morning news.
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0: Friday evening, storms die down, partly cloudy through the night, mid-70s, and into the day on Tuesday, partly sunny, a pretty good chance for a few afternoon showers and thunderstorms, the high in the low 90s. Partly cloudy, mid-70s Tuesday night, partly to mostly sunny Wednesday, slight risk of a storm. Rainy season is here. 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I'm Precision Weather Meteorologist Phil Spivak for St. Augustine's local morning news.
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0: The evening shower threat gives way to a partly cloudy sky. Temperatures mid-70s overnight. Partly to mostly sunny for Tuesday. Chance of rain in the afternoon, 40% for afternoon showers and storms. Back down to the mid-70s, partly cloudy for Tuesday night, and most of Wednesday quiet. Only a slight 20% chance for an afternoon pop-up storm. The high upper 80s near 90. 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I'm Precision Weather Meteorologist Phil Spivak for St. Augustine's local morning news.
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0: the evening, storms die down, partly cloudy through the night, mid-70s, and into the day on Tuesday, partly sunny, a pretty good chance for a few afternoon showers and thunderstorms, the high in the low 90s. Partly cloudy, mid-70s Tuesday night, partly to mostly sunny Wednesday, slight risk of a storm. Rainy season is here. 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I'm Precision Weather Meteorologist Phil Spivak for St. Augustine's Local Morning News.
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2: The first time you heard about it was at the open house. It was basically, this is a done deal. You can do nothing about it.
1: These are the local voices.
3: It has gotten tacky. It's gotten carnival-like.
1: These are the local people.
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1: St. Augustine's Local Morning News. We've got you covered.
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9: This is for you, Daddy.

0: evening shower threat gives way to a partly cloudy sky. Temperatures mid-70s overnight. Partly to mostly sunny for Tuesday. Chance of rain in the afternoon, 40% for afternoon showers and storms. Back down to the mid-70s, partly cloudy for Tuesday night. And most of Wednesday quiet, only a slight 20% chance for an afternoon pop-up storm. The high upper 80s near 90. 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I'm Precision Weather Meteorologist Phil Spivak for St. Augustine's local morning news.
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0: Sunny evening storms die down, partly cloudy through the night, mid-70s, and into the day on Tuesday, partly sunny, a pretty good chance for a few afternoon showers and thunderstorms, the high in the low 90s. Partly cloudy, mid-70s Tuesday night, partly to mostly sunny Wednesday, slight risk of a storm. Rainy season is here. 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I'm Precision Weather Meteorologist Phil Spivak for St. Augustine's Local Morning News.
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0: evening shower threat gives way to a partly cloudy sky. Temperatures mid-70s overnight. Partly to mostly sunny for Tuesday. Chance of rain in the afternoon, 40% for afternoon showers and storms. Back down to the mid-70s, partly cloudy for Tuesday night, and most of Wednesday quiet, only a slight 20% chance for an afternoon pop-up storm, the high upper 80s near 90. 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I'm Precision Weather Meteorologist Phil Spivak for St. Augustine's local morning news.
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0: Any evening storms die down, partly cloudy through the night, mid-70s, and into the day on Tuesday, partly sunny, a pretty good chance for a few afternoon showers and thunderstorms, the high in the low 90s. Partly cloudy, mid-70s Tuesday night, partly to mostly sunny Wednesday, slight risk of a storm. Rainy season is here. 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I'm Precision Weather Meteorologist Phil Spivak for St. Augustine's local morning news.
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1: The first time you heard about it was at the open house. It was basically, this is a done deal. You can do nothing about it.
0: These are the local voices.
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0: These are the local people.
3: No law enforcement agency, hospital, Medicare will call you or email you and request financial information. 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

0: evening shower threat gives way to a partly cloudy sky. Temperatures mid-70s overnight. Partly to mostly sunny for Tuesday. Chance of rain in the afternoon, 40% for afternoon showers and storms. Back down to the mid-70s, partly cloudy for Tuesday night, and most of Wednesday quiet, only a slight 20% chance for an afternoon pop-up storm, the high for 80s near 90. 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I'm Precision Weather Meteorologist Phil Spivak for St. Augustine's local morning news.
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0: In the evening, storms die down, partly cloudy through the night, mid-70s, and into the day on Tuesday, partly sunny, a pretty good chance for a few afternoon showers and thunderstorms, the high in the low 90s. Partly cloudy, mid-70s Tuesday night, partly to mostly sunny Wednesday, slight risk of a storm. Rainy season is here. 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I'm Precision Weather Meteorologist Phil Spivak for St. Augustine's local morning news.
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0: The evening shower threat gives way to a partly cloudy sky. Temperatures mid-70s overnight. Partly to mostly sunny for Tuesday. Chance of rain in the afternoon, 40% for afternoon showers and storms. Back down to the mid-70s, partly cloudy for Tuesday night, and most of Wednesday quiet. Only a slight 20% chance for an afternoon pop-up storm. The high upper 80s near 90. 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I'm Precision Weather Meteorologist Phil Spivak for St. Augustine's local morning news.
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0: Friday evening, storms die down, partly cloudy through the night, mid-70s, and into the day on Tuesday, partly sunny, a pretty good chance for a few afternoon showers and thunderstorms, the high in the low 90s. Partly cloudy, mid-70s Tuesday night, partly to mostly sunny Wednesday, slight risk of a storm. Rainy season is here. 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I'm Precision Weather Meteorologist Phil Spivak for St. Augustine's local morning news.
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0: The evening shower threat gives way to a partly cloudy sky. Temperatures mid-70s overnight. Partly to mostly sunny for Tuesday. Chance of rain in the afternoon, 40% for afternoon showers and storms. Back down to the mid-70s, partly cloudy for Tuesday night. And most of Wednesday quiet, only a slight 20% chance for an afternoon pop-up storm. The high upper 80s near 90. 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I'm Precision Weather Meteorologist Phil Spivak for St. Augustine's local morning news.
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0: the evening, storms die down, partly cloudy through the night, mid-70s, and into the day on Tuesday, partly sunny, a pretty good chance for a few afternoon showers and thunderstorms, the high in the low 90s. Partly cloudy, mid-70s Tuesday night, partly to mostly sunny Wednesday, slight risk of a storm. Rainy season is here. 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I'm Precision Weather Meteorologist Phil Spivak for St. Augustine's local morning news.
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1: The first time you heard about it was at the open house. It was basically, this is a done deal. You can do nothing about it.
0: These are the local voices.
2: It has gotten tacky. It's gotten carnival-like.
0: These are the local people.
3: No law enforcement agency, hospital, Medicare will call you or email you and request financial information. 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
0: St. Augustine's local morning news. We've got you covered.
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0: The evening shower threat gives way to a partly cloudy sky. Temperatures mid-70s overnight. Partly to mostly sunny for Tuesday. Chance of rain in the afternoon, 40% for afternoon showers and storms. Back down to the mid-70s, partly cloudy for Tuesday night, and most of Wednesday quiet. Only a slight 20% chance for an afternoon pop-up storm. The high upper 80s near 90. 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I'm Precision Weather Meteorologist Phil Spivak for St. Augustine's local morning news.
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2: 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Politis and Matavina, they are seeing some trouble on the East Beltway already this morning if you're headed north into Jacksonville. Northbound I-295 looks like just to the north of Atlantic Boulevard, there's a vehicle that caught fire. In fact, it's going to be north of Monument Road area. All lanes are currently closed on northbound I-295, and that's causing traffic to be backed up all the way to Beach Boulevard. I'm Jared Cirillo for St. Augustine Local News.
3: In my history with the department, I've never seen negotiations go on this long.
4: The union and the county are still at an impasse. Good morning, St. Augustine. I'm Liz Ryan with your local news. St. John's County firefighters have gone about 9 months now without a new contract. This is frustrating to Union President David Stevens.
3: We started asking for negotiation dates in March of last year. So this has been going on for over a year. And that's unfortunately what's kind of led us to impasse. I truly felt that we were going to be able to come to something. I didn't think we were that far apart.
4: They submitted a proposal to the county yesterday.
3: We were asking for a six-week Kelly day, which was one of the previous offers of the county. And then we asked for some pay raises and incentives that closely matched what the county had previously offered in a three-year, and we asked for it in a two, and the county rejected it.
4: He says he's trying to avoid a hearing, but may be left with no choice.
3: So the public hearing will be before a special magistrate. They'll give a non-binding recommendation, and if both parties accept it, great, we have a contract. If we don't, then we end up having to present our case before the Board of County Commissioners.
4: A Jacksonville man is behind bars after deputies foil a scam targeting elders. Peter Colleen reports.
5: According to the St. John's County Sheriff's Office arrest report, deputies were dispatched to a Fruit Cove neighborhood on June 24th after the woman's husband called 911, reporting that his wife was in the process of being scammed out of approximately $18,000. The husband told them a man was already waiting at the home to collect the money. Another man was reportedly sitting nearby in a white Chevy Silverado. The report says the homeowner confronted the man, who then walked away from the property while the truck left the area. A deputy later located 68-year-old James Lawrence White, who initially told investigators he was dropped off at the wrong location by an Uber driver. Deputies say White's explanation changed several times. The report states he eventually admitted he was sent there by a person he referred to as the source to pick up a package and deliver it to someone else. Deputies then spoke with the victim, who said she received a message from someone claiming to be from a financial institution warning her about a fraudulent charge. She allegedly gave the person access to her devices, and the scammer claimed to have accidentally deposited $20,000 into her account. The victim was then instructed to withdraw $18,000 and give it to a courier who would arrive at her home. White was arrested and charged with attempted fraud and attempted exploitation of an elderly person. For St. Augustine Local News, I'm Peter Colleen.
4: This local news is a service of your hometown Toyota dealer, Beaver Toyota in St. Augustine, conveniently located right off I-95 at exit 311. As our extensive election coverage continues, I spoke to Martin Pishimuka, who wants to sit on the Board of County Commissioners representing District 2. He's called for a one-year moratorium on data centers. I asked if the ban would include small telecommunications facilities that may be labeled data centers but don't have the same resource demands as hyperscale campuses.
6: A one-year moratorium would make sense for all data centers. Everyone talks about these unicorn data centers that use no electricity and are powered by unicorns. But the bottom line is, we see the destruction that they've wreaked, and we need to make sure that we actually protect what we have here in St. John's County.
4: His plan to alleviate traffic congestion in District 2.
6: I would make sure that we're not approving any development that's on overcapacity roads. And quite frankly, that just happened off of 210.
4: For the first time in 10 years, it's a universal ballot. I asked Pishimuka, a Republican, if Democrats voting in the open primary would translate into votes for him or his opponents.
6: The things that are happening here, like the reckless overdevelopment, are affecting everybody. I'm not a political analyst. All I can say is what I've seen on the trail is, and that's, I had a lot of Democrat people sign up to help me get on the ballot. So I'd imagine that that would translate to votes as well.
4: Would he accept money from developers?
6: No, I'm the only person, at least that's publicly stated that I'm aware of, and I've said this from day one, that I'm not taking a dime of developer money. The big developers have literally used St. John's County as their piggy bank, and they did it by infiltrating the county commission.
4: And now you're up to date with St. Augustine's local news. I'm Liz Ryan.
1: Well, if you are an early riser with me this morning, you may have caught a hazy full moon in the humidity this morning. Let's get to our forecast.
7: Good morning. Sunshine, partly sunny at times, isolated showers or thunderstorms, 88 to 92 this afternoon. East to northeast winds at 5 to 15. Partly cloudy, mid-70s tonight. Partly sunny with isolated showers or thunderstorms, 86 to 90 tomorrow. Partly cloudy, mid-70s tomorrow night. Partly sunny on Thursday, 88 to 92. Thunder, lightning, rain, and a leaky roof. 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I'm Precision Weather Meteorologist Russ Murley for St. Augustine's local news.

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Sheryl Crow, every day is a winding road. Hopefully not too much traffic on yours this morning. Let's dive in real quickly. Facebook.com/Beach1055 with our forecast from the National Weather Service and from the National Hurricane Center. There is nothing serious going on out there, but the Hurricane Center is watching a little disturbance off the coast of the Carolinas. Oh, they keep putting stuff up with that. Today, we do have a chance for rain, but it is more pronounced to our west and southwest today. So that's what we're kind of watching for today. And the temperatures, actually, by Florida standards in summer, are going to moderate a little bit. Our high today, only 89. Humidity is still there, so it's still Florida, but maybe no 110 heat indexes today. Got my fingers crossed.

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11: So, admit it, did you even know that there was such a thing as Social Media Day? This was originally created in 2010 by Mashable to recognize social media's impact on bringing the world together. But of course, ironically, a lot of the companies it was celebrating at the time, just 16 years ago, are now gone. Things like MySpace, Friendster, and Vine have all bitten the dust. By the way, the average person spends about 141 minutes a day on social media. Over 5.4 billion people used social media last year, and 84% of Americans say they've used YouTube, 71% Facebook, and 50% have used Instagram. This is comedian Brian Regan talking about, some interesting insights on social media.
12: Hey, I saw something interesting today on social media. Somebody posted a very strong political opinion, and somebody replied, "Good point, I changed my mind." Here's something I've learned about social media. The expression "just saying" ain't never preceded by a compliment.
11: Oh, the man makes some good points there. Happy Social Media Day. And here's some of the favorite sounds that wake you up and stick with you all day long, every day of your life.

0: 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Politis and Matavina. We've got some activity already this morning. I-295 in the southbound lanes there on the Beltway. It looks like we have a crash right before Phillips Highway. If you're going westbound there, it does look like traffic is starting to slow just a little bit. About a 4 to 5 minute delay at this point in time between Phillips Highway and the exit for State Road 9B. I'm Jared Cirillo for St. Augustine Local News.
1: In my history with the department, I've never seen negotiations go on this long.
2: The union and the county are still at an impasse. Good morning, St. Augustine. I'm Liz Ryan with your local news. St. Johns County firefighters have gone about 9 months now without a new contract. This is frustrating to Union President David Stevens.
1: We started asking for negotiation dates in March of last year. So this has been going on for over a year. And that's unfortunately what's kind of led us to impasse. I truly felt that we were going to be able to come to something. I didn't think we were that far apart.
2: They submitted a proposal to the county yesterday.
1: We were asking for a six-week Kelly day, which was one of the previous offers of the county. And then we asked for some pay raises and incentives that closely matched what the county had previously offered in a 3-year, and we asked for it in a 2, and the county rejected it.
2: He says he's trying to avoid a hearing, but may be left with no choice.
1: So the public hearing will be before a special magistrate. They'll give a non-binding recommendation, and if both parties accept it, great, we have a contract. If we don't, then we end up having to present our case before the Board of County Commissioners.
2: A Jacksonville man is behind bars after deputies foil a scam targeting elders. Peter Colleen reports.
3: According to the St. Johns County Sheriff's Office arrest report, deputies were dispatched to a Fruit Cove neighborhood on June 24th after the woman's husband called 911, reporting that his wife was in the process of being scammed out of approximately $18,000. The husband told them a man was already waiting at the home to collect the money. Another man was reportedly sitting nearby in a white Chevy Silverado. The report says the homeowner confronted the man, who then walked away from the property while the truck left the area. A deputy later located 68-year-old James Lawrence White, who initially told investigators he was dropped off at the wrong location by an Uber driver. Deputies say White's explanation changed several times. The report states he eventually admitted he was sent there by a person he referred to as the source to pick up a package and deliver it to someone else. Deputies then spoke with the victim, who said she received a message from someone claiming to be from a financial institution warning her about a fraudulent charge. She allegedly gave the person access to her devices, and the scammer claimed to have accidentally deposited $20,000 into her account. The victim was then instructed to withdraw $18,000 and give it to a courier who would arrive at her home. White was arrested and charged with attempted fraud and attempted exploitation of an elderly person. For St. Augustine Local News, I'm Peter Colleen.
2: This local news is a service of your hometown Toyota dealer, Beaver Toyota in St. Augustine, conveniently located right off I-95 at exit 311. As our extensive election coverage continues, I spoke to Martin Pishimuka, who wants to sit on the Board of County Commissioners representing District 2. He's called for a 1-year moratorium on data centers. I asked if the ban would include small telecommunications facilities that may be labeled data centers but don't have the same resource demands as hyperscale campuses.
4: A 1-year moratorium would make sense for all data centers. Everyone talks about these unicorn data centers that use no electricity and are powered by unicorns. But the bottom line is, we see the destruction that they've wreaked, and we need to make sure that we actually protect what we have here in St. Johns County.
2: His plan to alleviate traffic congestion in District 2.
4: So I would make sure that we're not approving any development that's on overcapacity roads. And quite frankly, that just happened off of 210.
2: For the first time in 10 years, it's a universal ballot. I asked Pishimuka, a Republican, if Democrats voting in the open primary would translate into votes for him or his opponents.
4: The things that are happening here, like the reckless overdevelopment, are affecting everybody. I'm not a political analyst. All I can say is what I've seen on the trail is, and that's a lot of Democrat people sign up to help me get on the ballot. So I'd imagine that that would translate to votes as well.
2: Would he accept money from developers?
4: No, I'm the only person, at least that's publicly stated, that I'm aware of. And I've said this from day one, that I'm not taking a dime of developer money. The big developers have literally used St. Johns County as their piggy bank, and they did it by infiltrating the county commission.
2: And now you're up to date with St. Augustine's local news. I'm Liz Ryan.
5: Good morning. Sunshine, partly sunny at times, isolated showers or thunderstorms, 88 to 92 this afternoon, east to northeast winds at 5 to 15. Partly cloudy, mid-70s tonight. Partly sunny with isolated showers or thunderstorms, 86 to 90 tomorrow. Partly cloudy, mid-70s tomorrow night. Partly sunny on Thursday, 88 to 92. Don't let a storm turn that leaning tree or shrub into a disaster. 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I'm Precision Weather Meteorologist Russ Marley for St. August.

JT at the Beach 105.5, Concerts in the Plaza. You can get started on the 4th of July early Thursday. You would think it's so busy on the weekend they might take this week off, but they're not. Plaza Concert is on, the Focus on America 250, and so this week from 6 until 8 o'clock, the Hendrix Band with everything from Jelly Roll to T-Rex, they say. 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
2: 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We've seen some activity on the East Beltway, southbound lanes of I-295 with an injury crash right there as you approach the exit for Butler Boulevard. At this point, it does look like traffic is getting through there without too much trouble. Farther north, though, in the northbound lanes of I-295, north of Atlantic Boulevard, we have other activity. All lanes northbound are closed up there because of a vehicle fire. I'm Jared Cirillo for St. Augustine Local News.
3: In my history with the department, I've never seen negotiations go on this long.
4: The union and the county are still at an impasse. Good morning, St. Augustine. I'm Liz Ryan with your local news. St. John's County firefighters have gone about 9 months now without a new contract. This is frustrating to Union President David Stevens.
3: We started asking for negotiation dates in March of last year. So this has been going on for over a year. And that's unfortunately what's kind of led us to impasse. I truly felt that we were going to be able to come to something. I didn't think we were that far apart.
4: They submitted a proposal to the county yesterday.
3: We were asking for a six-week Kelly day, which was one of the previous offers of the county. And then we asked for some pay raises and incentives that closely match what the county had previously offered in a three-year. And we asked for it in a two, and the county rejected it.
4: He says he's trying to avoid a hearing, but may be left with no choice.
3: So the public hearing will be before a special magistrate. They'll give a non-binding recommendation. And if both parties accept it, great, we have a contract. If we don't, then we end up having to present our case before the Board of County Commissioners.
4: A Jacksonville man is behind bars after deputies foil a scam targeting elders. Peter Colleen reports.
5: According to the St. John's County Sheriff's Office arrest report, deputies were dispatched to a Fruit Cove neighborhood on June 24th after the woman's husband called 911, reporting that his wife was in the process of being scammed out of approximately $18,000. The husband told them a man was already waiting at the home to collect the money. Another man was reportedly sitting nearby in a white Chevy Silverado. The report says the homeowner confronted the man, who then walked away from the property while the truck left the area. A deputy later located 68-year-old James Lawrence White, who initially told investigators he was dropped off at the wrong location by an Uber driver. Deputies say White's explanation changed several times. The report states he eventually admitted he was sent there by a person he referred to as the source to pick up a package and deliver it to someone else. Deputies then spoke with the victim, who said she received a message from someone claiming to be from a financial institution warning her about a fraudulent charge. She allegedly gave the person access to her devices, and the scammer claimed to have accidentally deposited $20,000 into her account. The victim was then instructed to withdraw $18,000 and give it to a courier who would arrive at her home. White was arrested and charged with attempted fraud and attempted exploitation of an elderly person. For St. Augustine Local News, I'm Peter Colleen.
4: This local news is a service of your hometown Toyota dealer, Beaver Toyota in St. Augustine, conveniently located right off I-95 at exit 311. As our extensive election coverage continues, I spoke to Martin Pishimuka, who wants to sit on the Board of County Commissioners representing District 2. He's called for a one-year moratorium on data centers. I asked if the ban would include small telecommunications facilities that may be labeled data centers but don't have the same resource demands as hyperscale campuses.
6: A one-year moratorium would make sense for all data centers. Everyone talks about these unicorn data centers that use no electricity and are powered by unicorns. But the bottom line is, we see the destruction that they've wreaked, and we need to make sure that we actually protect what we have here in St. John's County.
4: His plan to alleviate traffic congestion in District 2.
6: I would make sure that we're not approving any development that's on overcapacity roads. And quite frankly, that just happened off of 210.
4: For the first time in 10 years, it's a universal ballot. I asked Pishimuka, a Republican, if Democrats voting in the open primary would translate into votes for him or his opponents.
6: The things that are happening here, like the reckless overdevelopment, are affecting everybody. I'm not a political analyst. All I can say is what I've seen on the trail is, and that's a lot of Democrat people sign up to help me get on the ballot. So I'd imagine that that would translate to votes as well.
4: Would he accept money from developers?
6: No, I'm the only person, at least that's publicly stated, that I'm aware of. And I've said this from day one, that I'm not taking a dime of developer money. The big developers have literally used St. John's County as their piggy bank, and they did it by infiltrating the county commission.
4: And now you're up to date with St. Augustine's local news. I'm Liz Ryan.
1: Good morning. Sunshine, partly sunny at times, isolated showers or thunderstorms, 88 to 92 this afternoon, east to northeast winds at 5 to 15, partly cloudy, mid-70s tonight, partly sunny with isolated showers or thunderstorms, 86 to 90 tomorrow, partly cloudy, mid-70s tomorrow night, partly sunny on Thursday, 88 to 92. Thunder, lightning, rain, and a leaky roof. 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I'm Precision Weather Meteorologist Russ Murley for St. Augustine's local news.

Beach 105.5 with America 250 and the 4th of July and fireworks over the Matanzas. The list goes on and on and on. It's always a long day downtown into the night for the fireworks, but it usually pays off. And this year, it'll be a little crazier than normal, but probably a little better than normal, too. There is a lot to do this year downtown. We've heard that Ripley's, believe it or not, is ready with their weirdest block party ever. I am hoping to talk to them later in the morning today to find out more about this. But supposedly live music, face painting, giveaways, audience trivia, family contests, and a feature performance from Captain and Maybell, they say. Select free red train rides will also

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JT of the Beach 105.5. So just kind of curious, are you intending to take a road trip over the 4th of July? There has been this kind of revival of America, mostly because of the World Cup and Europeans discovering things like, of all things, Buc-ee's, which is, you know, it's iconic. You got to go at least once, don't you? I have a brother-in-law from Canada that is not into crowds in big cities and stuff, and he about had a panic attack at Buc-ee's. But that said, this is kind of a cool list. I'm going to put this at facebook.com/beach1055. America's most popular diner has been revealed, and it's not in New York, Chicago, or Las Vegas. This is all about local diners, kind of. So if you're getting out, and some of these are in the South, at least one I know of is, you can check into this if you happen to be headed that direction. Check it out if you have not in the past. So kind of a cool thing. Not just Buc-ee's, but diners. They're kind of iconic, right?

0: Traffic Watch is a service of Politis and Matavina, a trusted firm with a proven track record. We've seen some activity on the East Beltway, southbound lanes of I-295 with an injury crash right there as you approach the exit for Butler Boulevard. At this point, it does look like traffic is getting through there without too much trouble. Farther north, though, in the northbound lanes of I-295, north of Atlantic Boulevard, we have other activity. All lanes northbound are closed up there because of a vehicle fire. I'm Jared Cirillo for St. Augustine Local News.
1: In my history with the department, I've never seen negotiations go on this long.
2: The union and the county are still at an impasse. Good morning, St. Augustine. I'm Liz Ryan with your local news. St. Johns County firefighters have gone about 9 months now without a new contract. This is frustrating to Union President David Stevens.
1: We started asking for negotiation dates in March of last year. So this has been going on for over a year. And that's unfortunately what's kind of led us to impasse. I truly felt that we were going to be able to come to something. I didn't think we were that far apart.
2: They submitted a proposal to the county yesterday.
1: We were asking for a six-week Kelly day, which was one of the previous offers of the county. And then we asked for some pay raises and incentives that closely matched what the county had previously offered in a three-year. And we asked for it in a two. And the county rejected it.
2: He says he's trying to avoid a hearing, but may be left with no choice.
1: So the public hearing will be before a special magistrate. They'll give a non-binding recommendation. And if both parties accept it, great, we have a contract. If we don't, then we end up having to present our case before the Board of County Commissioners.
2: A Jacksonville man is behind bars after deputies foil a scam targeting elders. Peter Colleen reports.
3: According to the St. Johns County Sheriff's Office arrest report, deputies were dispatched to a Fruit Cove neighborhood on June 24th after the woman's husband called 911, reporting that his wife was in the process of being scammed out of approximately $18,000. The husband told them a man was already waiting at the home to collect the money. Another man was reportedly sitting nearby in a white Chevy Silverado. The report says the homeowner confronted the man, who then walked away from the property while the truck left the area. A deputy later located 68-year-old James Lawrence White, who initially told investigators he was dropped off at the wrong location by an Uber driver. Deputies say White's explanation changed several times. The report states he eventually admitted he was sent there by a person he referred to as the source to pick up a package and deliver it to someone else. Deputies then spoke with the victim, who said she received a message from someone claiming to be from a financial institution warning her about a fraudulent charge. She allegedly gave the person access to her devices, and the scammer claimed to have accidentally deposited $20,000 into her account. The victim was then instructed to withdraw $18,000 and give it to a courier who would arrive at her home. White was arrested and charged with attempted fraud and attempted exploitation of an elderly person. For St. Augustine Local News, I'm Peter Colleen.
2: This local news is a service of your hometown Toyota dealer, Beaver Toyota in St. Augustine, conveniently located right off I-95 at exit 311. As our extensive election coverage continues, I spoke to Martin Pishimuka, who wants to sit on the Board of County Commissioners representing District 2. He's called for a one-year moratorium on data centers. I asked if the ban would include small telecommunications facilities that may be labeled data centers but don't have the same resource demands as hyperscale campuses.
4: A one-year moratorium would make sense for all data centers. Everyone talks about these unicorn data centers that use no electricity and are powered by unicorns. But the bottom line is, we see the destruction that they've wreaked, and we need to make sure that we actually protect what we have here in St. Johns County.
2: His plan to alleviate traffic congestion in District 2.
4: I would make sure that we're not approving any development that's on overcapacity roads. And quite frankly, that just happened off of 210.
2: For the first time in 10 years, it's a universal ballot. I asked Pishimuka, a Republican, if Democrats voting in the open primary would translate into votes for him or his opponents.
4: The things that are happening here, like the reckless overdevelopment, are affecting everybody. I'm not a political analyst. All I can say is what I've seen on the trail is, and that's a lot of Democrat people sign up to help me get on the ballot. So I'd imagine that that would translate to votes as well.
2: Would he accept money from developers?
4: No, I'm the only person at least that's publicly stated that I'm aware of. And I've said this from day one, that I'm not taking a dime of developer money. The big developers have literally used St. Johns County as their piggy bank, and they did it by infiltrating the county commission.
2: And now you're up to date with St. Augustine's local news. I'm Liz Ryan.
5: Good morning. Sunshine, partly sunny at times, isolated showers or thunderstorms, 88 to 92 this afternoon, east to northeast winds at 5 to 15, partly cloudy, mid-70s tonight, partly sunny with isolated showers or thunderstorms, 86 to 90 tomorrow, partly cloudy, mid-70s tomorrow night, partly sunny on Thursday, 88 to 92. Don't let a storm turn that leaning tree or shrub into a disaster. 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I'm Precision Weather Meteorologist Russ Marley for St. Augustine's Local News.

JT with the Beach 105.5 Morning Show, talking about an event coming up in September. But the reason we do this so early with these fishing tournaments is the fact that so many are great benefits, and you have to get registered in advance. So registration underway right now. Anglers for a Cure, their 20th annual Inshore Slam, is coming up on September 26th. This starts at the Volano Beach Boat Ramp. And like I said, registration underway right now. We'll put you a link on our Facebook page for that. But as well, you could just go to anglersforacure.org. It's a lot of fun. And this is all in the fight against colon cancer.

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26: 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The union and the county are still at an impasse.
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2: 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Traffic running pretty smoothly in St. Johns County. We are seeing a little bit of congestion on State Road 207 in the eastbound lanes as you approach I-95. We've also seen a lot of problems inside the Beltway, northbound I-95. Looks like there's a crash still working near Butler Boulevard on that northbound side. Traffic's been slow, in fact, from the Phillips Highway area all the way up to Atlantic Boulevard. Plan on delays upwards of 10 minutes. I'm Jared Cirillo for St. Augustine Local News.
3: In my history with the department, I've never seen negotiations go on this long.
4: The union and the county are still at an impasse. Good morning, St. Augustine. I'm Liz Ryan with your local news. St. Johns County firefighters have gone about 9 months now without a new contract. This is frustrating to union president David Stevens.
3: We started asking for negotiation dates in March of last year. So this has been going on for over a year. And that's unfortunately what's kind of led us to impasse. I truly felt that we were going to be able to come to something. I didn't think we were that far apart.
4: They submitted a proposal to the county yesterday.
3: We were asking for a six-week Kelly day, which was one of the previous offers of the county. And then we asked for some pay raises and incentives that closely matched what the county had previously offered in a three-year. And we asked for it in a two. And the county rejected it.
4: He says he's trying to avoid a hearing, but may be left with no choice.
3: So the public hearing will be before a special magistrate. They'll give a non-binding recommendation. And if both parties accept it, great, we have a contract. If we don't, then we end up having to present our case before the Board of County Commissioners.
4: A Jacksonville man is behind bars after deputies foil a scam targeting elders. Peter Killeen reports.
5: According to the St. Johns County Sheriff's Office arrest report, deputies were dispatched to a Fruit Cove neighborhood on June 24th after the woman's husband called 911, reporting that his wife was in the process of being scammed out of approximately $18,000. The husband told them a man was already waiting at the home to collect the money. Another man was reportedly sitting nearby in a white Chevy Silverado. The report says the homeowner confronted the man, who then walked away from the property while the truck left the area. A deputy later located 68-year-old James Lawrence White, who initially told investigators he was dropped off at the wrong location by an Uber driver. Deputies say White's explanation changed several times. The report states he eventually admitted he was sent there by a person he referred to as the source to pick up a package and deliver it to someone else. Deputies then spoke with the victim, who said she received a message from someone claiming to be from a financial institution warning her about a fraudulent charge. She allegedly gave the person access to her devices, and the scammer claimed to have accidentally deposited $20,000 into her account. The victim was then instructed to withdraw $18,000 and give it to a courier who would arrive at her home. White was arrested and charged with attempted fraud and attempted exploitation of an elderly person. For St. Augustine Local News, I'm Peter Killeen.
4: This local news is a service of your hometown Toyota dealer, Beaver Toyota in St. Augustine, conveniently located right off I-95 at exit 311. As our extensive election coverage continues, I spoke to Martin Pishimuka, who wants to sit on the Board of County Commissioners representing District 2. He's called for a one-year moratorium on data centers. I asked if the ban would include small telecommunications facilities that may be labeled data centers but don't have the same resource demands as hyperscale campuses.
6: A one-year moratorium would make sense for all data centers. Everyone talks about these unicorn data centers that use no electricity and are powered by unicorns. But the bottom line is, we see the destruction that they've wreaked, and we need to make sure that we actually protect what we have here in St. Johns County.
4: His plan to alleviate traffic congestion in District 2.
6: I would make sure that we're not approving any development that's on overcapacity roads. And quite frankly, that just happened off of 210.
4: For the first time in 10 years, it's a universal ballot. I asked Pishimuka, a Republican, if Democrats voting in the open primary would translate into votes for him or his opponents.
6: The things that are happening here, like the reckless overdevelopment, are affecting everybody. I'm not a political analyst. All I can say is what I've seen on the trail is, and that's a lot of Democrat people sign up to help me get on the ballot. So I'd imagine that that would translate to votes as well.
4: Would he accept money from developers?
6: No, I'm the only person, at least that's publicly stated that I'm aware of, and I've said this from day one, that I'm not taking a dime of developer money. The big developers have literally used St. John's County as their piggy bank, and they did it by infiltrating the county commission.
4: And now you're up to date with St. Augustine's local news. I'm Liz Ryan.
1: Good morning. Sunshine, partly sunny at times, isolated showers or thunderstorms, 88 to 92 this afternoon. East to northeast winds at 5 to 15. Partly cloudy, mid-70s tonight. Partly sunny with isolated showers or thunderstorms, 86 to 90 tomorrow. Partly cloudy, mid-70s tomorrow night. Partly sunny on Thursday, 88 to 92. Thunder, lightning, rain, and a leaky roof. 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I'm Precision Weather Meteorologist Russ Murley for St. Augustine's local news.

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1: JT and the Beach 105.5 Morning Show. I actually had to physically ask my boss yesterday just to be sure. I was pretty sure I was sure, but had to be super sure. You know what I'm saying? Do we actually have Friday off, boss? And we do. It is a federal holiday, so keep that in mind as we head in July 4th. July 3rd is a federal holiday, but not for everyone. TSA is ready to screen nearly 19 million people for the 4th of July as they travel over the weekend. They expect about 18.7 million is what they're saying, with the busiest day projected to be July 2nd, that is Thursday, when more than 3 million people are expected to pass through airport security. So most people take it a road trip, but if you are going through the airports, I mean, you know, right? It's America 250. It's July 4th. It's going to be busy, and they're going to be working it.

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13: These are the local voices.
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13: These are the local people.
16: No law enforcement agency, hospital, Medicare will call you or email you and request financial information. 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
13: St. Augustine's local morning news. We've got you covered.

JT with the Beach 105.5 Morning Show. We've been talking about that there is a lot going on around the Castillo, and, well, the weekend's just special here. Coming up on Friday, the National Park Service and the St. Augustine Music Festival are collaborating for some special performances around the Castillo de San Marcos for America 250. Music throughout the day from the St. Augustine Music Festival, like fife and drum musicians walking throughout the fort. They have a brass quintet with ceremonial fanfares and patriotic selections. By the way, they are going to be performing at 1, 2, 3, and 4 p.m. on Friday. And you can also visit the Castillo for free July 3rd through 5th. So, all that good news for America 250.

0: 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Politis and Matavina. Quite a bit of congestion on I-95 in the northbound lanes between State Road 9B and the Beltway, I-295. There was the report of a broken-down vehicle just to the north of the State Road 9B corridor, but they're off to the right shoulder. Phillips Highway is also showing quite a bit of congestion right there as you approach I-295, but all lanes should be open. I'm Jared Cirillo for St. Augustine Local News.
1: In my history with the department, I've never seen negotiations go on this long.
2: The union and the county are still at an impasse. Good morning, St. Augustine. I'm Liz Ryan with your local news. St. John's County firefighters have gone about 9 months now without a new contract. This is frustrating to Union President David Stevens.
1: We started asking for negotiation dates in March of last year. So this has been going on for over a year. And that's unfortunately what's kind of led us to impasse. I truly felt that we were going to be able to come to something. I didn't think we were that far apart.
2: They submitted a proposal to the county yesterday.
1: We were asking for a six-week Kelly day, which was one of the previous offers of the county. And then we asked for some pay raises and incentives that closely matched what the county had previously offered in a 3-year, and we asked for it in a 2, and the county rejected it.
2: He says he's trying to avoid a hearing, but may be left with no choice.
1: So the public hearing will be before a special magistrate. They'll give a non-binding recommendation, and if both parties accept it, great, we have a contract. If we don't, then we end up having to present our case before the Board of County Commissioners.
2: A Jacksonville man is behind bars after deputies foil a scam targeting elders. Peter Colleen reports.
3: According to the St. Johns County Sheriff's Office arrest report, deputies were dispatched to a Fruit Cove neighborhood on June 24th after the woman's husband called 911, reporting that his wife was in the process of being scammed out of approximately $18,000. The husband told them a man was already waiting at the home to collect the money. Another man was reportedly sitting nearby in a white Chevy Silverado. The report says the homeowner confronted the man, who then walked away from the property while the truck left the area. A deputy later located 68-year-old James Lawrence White, who initially told investigators he was dropped off at the wrong location by an Uber driver. Deputies say White's explanation changed several times. The report states he eventually admitted he was sent there by a person he referred to as the source to pick up a package and deliver it to someone else. Deputies then spoke with the victim, who said she received a message from someone claiming to be from a financial institution warning her about a fraudulent charge. She allegedly gave the person access to her devices, and the scammer claimed to have accidentally deposited $20,000 into her account. The victim was then instructed to withdraw $18,000 and give it to a courier who would arrive at her home. White was arrested and charged with attempted fraud and attempted exploitation of an elderly person. For St. Augustine Local News, I'm Peter Colleen.
2: This local news is a service of your hometown Toyota dealer, Beaver Toyota in St. Augustine, conveniently located right off I-95 at exit 311. As our extensive election coverage continues, I spoke to Martin Pishimuka, who wants to sit on the Board of County Commissioners representing District 2. He's called for a 1-year moratorium on data centers. I asked if the ban would include small telecommunications facilities that may be labeled data centers but don't have the same resource demands as hyperscale campuses.
4: A 1-year moratorium would make sense for all data centers. Everyone talks about these unicorn data centers that use no electricity and are powered by unicorns. But the bottom line is, we see the destruction that they've wreaked, and we need to make sure that we actually protect what we have here in St. Johns County.
2: His plan to alleviate traffic congestion in District 2.
4: I would make sure that we're not approving any development that's on overcapacity roads. And quite frankly, that just happened off of 210.
2: For the first time in 10 years, it's a universal ballot. I asked Pishimuka, a Republican, if Democrats voting in the open primary would translate into votes for him or his opponents.
4: The things that are happening here, like the reckless overdevelopment, are affecting everybody. I'm not a political analyst. All I can say is what I've seen on the trail is, and that's, I had a lot of Democrat people sign up to help me get on the ballot. So I'd imagine that that would translate to votes as well.
2: Would he accept money from developers?
4: No, I'm the only person, at least, that's publicly stated that I'm aware of. And I've said this from day one, that I'm not taking a dime of developer money. The big developers have literally used St. John's County as their piggy bank, and they did it by infiltrating the county commission.
2: And now you're up to date with St. Augustine's local news. I'm Liz Ryan.
5: Good morning. Sunshine, partly sunny at times, isolated showers or thunderstorms, 88 to 92 this afternoon, east to northeast winds at 5 to 15. Partly cloudy, mid-70s tonight. Partly sunny with isolated showers or thunderstorms, 86 to 90 tomorrow. Partly cloudy, mid-70s tomorrow night. Partly sunny on Thursday, 88 to 92. Don't let a storm turn that leaning tree or shrub into a disaster. 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I'm Precision Weather Meteorologist Russ Murley for St. Augustine's Local News.

Beach 105.5 headed for the big weekend, and we've been talking about the TSA and how busy they're going to be. They don't have the day off. But I saw this list. I thought, this is pretty good stuff. We'll go with the top five things that you should never put in a TSA bin at the airport. Number one is wallets and cash. Take all your cash out, put it in your wallet, and then put your wallet inside a bag. If you lose your cash and it's lost inside a TSA machine, the government will not return it. Number two is your passport or ID. Same thing as with your wallet. Put it safely in a bag. Number three is your phone. Apparently, TSA lines are the number one place for stolen smartphones. Wow! Number four, watches and jewelry. Yeah, that kind of goes without saying. Anything valuable, right, and small. Number five is loose lithium batteries or power banks because they are a fire risk. So some of those I didn't think of, and that's I think that's pretty good advice. I'll post this on the Facebook page.

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3: 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Here's Madonna.

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0: This local news is a service of your hometown Toyota dealer, Beaver Toyota in St. Augustine, conveniently located right off I-95 at exit 311. As our extensive election coverage continues, I spoke to Martin Pishimuka, who wants to sit on the Board of County Commissioners representing District 2. He's called for a one-year moratorium on data centers. I asked if the ban would include small telecommunications facilities that may be labeled data centers but don't have the same resource demands as hyperscale campuses.
1: A one-year moratorium would make sense for all data centers. Everyone talks about these unicorn data centers that use no electricity and are powered by unicorns. But the bottom line is, we see the destruction that they've wreaked, and we need to make sure that we actually protect what we have here in St. John's County.
0: His plan to alleviate traffic congestion in District 2.
1: So I would make sure that we're not approving any development that's on overcapacity roads. And quite frankly, that just happened off of 210.
0: Would he accept money from developers?
1: No, I'm the only person, at least, that's publicly stated that I'm aware of. And I've said this from day one, that I'm not taking a dime of developer money. The big developers have literally used St. John's County as their piggy bank, and they did it by infiltrating the county commission.
0: For St. Augustine's local news, I'm Liz Ryan.
2: Good morning. Sunshine, partly sunny at times, isolated showers or thunderstorms, 88 to 92 this afternoon. East to northeast winds at 5 to 15. Partly cloudy, mid-70s tonight. Partly sunny with isolated showers or thunderstorms, 86 to 90 tomorrow. Partly cloudy, mid-70s tomorrow night. Partly sunny on Thursday, 88 to 92. Thunder, lightning, rain, and a leaky roof. 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I'm Precision Weather Meteorologist Russ Murley for St. Augustine's local news.
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The Beach 105.5, I guess one of the goals is just to get through this weekend, right? But for American 250, the Jimenez Facio House is going to mark the first public reading of the Declaration of Independence, which happened on July 8th in the day. And so they will do it on July 8th of this July, 5:30 in the evening. It's free right there in the museum courtyard. It'll last about an hour if you want to show up for that one.

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0: Good morning. Sunshine, partly sunny at times. Isolated showers or thunderstorms, 88 to 92 this afternoon. East to northeast winds at 5 to 15. Partly cloudy, mid-70s tonight. Partly sunny with isolated showers or thunderstorms, 86 to 90 tomorrow. Partly cloudy, mid-70s tomorrow night. Partly sunny on Thursday, 88 to 92. Don't let a storm turn that leaning tree or shrub into a disaster. 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I'm Precision Weather Meteorologist Russ Marley for St. Augustine's local news.
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The B-1055 Ancient City Classics getting ready for America 250 and the big July 4th celebration downtown. Of course, it is fireworks over the Matanzas, and there's a little bit of irony. There's so much to say about this, but yet so little needs to be said, probably, because most people know what's going on. But this year it's particularly interesting because of America 250. There's lots of other things going on downtown. But the fireworks event itself kind of starts at 6 p.m. on the 4th with the All-Star Orchestra. They will be playing in the Plaza de la Constitucion. 2 hours of patriotic and popular music. Fireworks straight up at 9 o'clock. There are shuttles running. And like I said, there's a lot of other things going on downtown this weekend. So we'll be talking quite a bit about those too. But fireworks over the Matanzas. Details at citystaugg.com. Click on Residents, then News and Events.

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0: 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Conveniently located right off I-95 at exit 311. A Jacksonville man is behind bars after deputies foil a scam targeting elders. Peter Colleen reports.
1: According to the St. Johns County Sheriff's Office arrest report, deputies were dispatched to a Fruit Cove neighborhood on June 24th after the woman's husband called 911, reporting that his wife was in the process of being scammed out of approximately $18,000. The husband told them a man was already waiting at the home to collect the money. Another man was reportedly sitting nearby in a white Chevy Silverado. The report says the homeowner confronted the man, who then walked away from the property while the truck left the area. A deputy later located 68-year-old James Lawrence White, who initially told investigators he was dropped off at the wrong location by an Uber driver. Deputies say White's explanation changed several times. The report states he eventually admitted he was sent there by a person he referred to as the source to pick up a package and deliver it to someone else. White told them he had been paid about $1,000 for each pickup, and this was only his second time working as a courier. Deputies then spoke with the victim, who said she received a message from someone claiming to be from a financial institution warning her about a fraudulent charge. She allegedly gave the person access to her devices, and the scammer claimed to have accidentally deposited $20,000 into her account. The victim was then instructed to withdraw $18,000 and give it to a courier who would arrive at her home. The money was recovered before it was handed over. White was arrested and charged with attempted fraud, attempted grand theft, and attempted exploitation of an elderly person. For St. Augustine Local News, I'm Peter Colleen.
2: Good morning. Sunshine, partly sunny at times, isolated showers or thunderstorms, 88 to 92 this afternoon. East to northeast winds at 5 to 15. Partly cloudy, mid-70s tonight. Partly sunny with isolated showers or thunderstorms, 86 to 90 tomorrow. Partly cloudy, mid-70s tomorrow night. Partly sunny on Thursday, 88 to 92. Thunder, lightning, rain, and a leaky roof. 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I'm Precision Weather Meteorologist Russ Murley for St. Augustine's Local News.
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0: Good morning. Sunshine, partly sunny at times. Isolated showers or thunderstorms, 88 to 92 this afternoon. East to northeast winds at 5 to 15. Partly cloudy, mid-70s tonight. Partly sunny with isolated showers or thunderstorms, 86 to 90 tomorrow. Partly cloudy, mid-70s tomorrow night. Partly sunny on Thursday, 88 to 92. Don't let a storm turn that leaning tree or shrub into a disaster. 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I'm Precision Weather Meteorologist Russ Marley for St. Augustine's Local News.
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STAAA.org, that is the St. Augustine Art Association. There's not only the First Friday Art Walk, like we mentioned, but there are summer camps, summer art camps they have going on. They have their America 250 thing, Win in the Course of Human Events, going on. And like I said, you can check this all out on their website,

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1: In my history with the department, I've never seen negotiations go on this long.
0: The union and the county are still at an impasse. St. Johns County firefighters have gone about 9 months now without a new contract. This is frustrating to Union President David Stevens.
1: We started asking for negotiation dates in March of last year with the county. So this has been going on for over a year. And that's unfortunately what's kind of led us to impasse. I truly felt that we were going to be able to come to something. I didn't think we were that far apart, but we can't seem to hone in. I mean, we feel like we've consistently moved closer to the county to try and get a deal done.
0: They submitted a proposal to the county yesterday,
1: where we've basically walked back all of our previous offers, and we were asking for a 6-week Kelly day, which was one of the previous offers of the county. And then we asked for some pay raises and incentives that closely matched what the county had previously offered in a 3-year, and we asked for it in a 2, and the county rejected it.
0: He says he's trying to avoid a hearing, but may be left with no choice.
1: So the public hearing will be before a special magistrate. They'll give a non-binding recommendation. And if both parties accept it, great. We have a contract that'll go to ratification. If we don't, then we end up having to present our case before the Board of County Commissioners.
0: For St. Augustine's local news, I'm Liz Ryan.
2: Good morning. Sunshine, partly sunny at times, isolated showers or thunderstorms, 88 to 92 this afternoon. East to northeast winds at 5 to 15. Partly cloudy, mid-70s tonight. Partly sunny with isolated showers or thunderstorms, 86 to 90 tomorrow. Partly cloudy, mid-70s tomorrow night. Partly sunny on Thursday, 88 to 92. Thunder, lightning, rain, and a leaky roof. 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I'm Precision Weather Meteorologist Russ Murley for St. Augustine's local news.
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16: St. Augustine's local morning news. We've

Meets 105.5. There is so much going on downtown. Another happening for America 250 is the State of Florida's Traveling Museum celebrating Florida's history. It's the DOT's Florida Freedom Truck, which is going to visit all 67 counties this year in the state, but it's here in St. John's on the big day, July 4th, right there in the parking lot at the Castillo. So you're invited to stop on by, hop on the truck, and tour the exhibits that celebrate Florida's history, people, and events. Pretty cool.

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I know, JT here at Beach 105.5, it sounds a little bit cliche, but we really are your soundtrack for the workday, and no repeats, too. How cool is that?

0: Good morning. Sunshine, partly sunny at times, isolated showers or thunderstorms, 88 to 92 this afternoon, east to northeast winds at 5 to 15, partly cloudy, mid-70s tonight, partly sunny with isolated showers or thunderstorms, 86 to 90 tomorrow, partly cloudy, mid-70s tomorrow night, partly sunny on Thursday, 88 to 92. Don't let a storm turn that leaning tree or shrub into a disaster. 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I'm Precision Weather Meteorologist Russ Marley for St. Augustine's Local News.
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And away we go with the Tasty Tunes on another sizzling workday ride. 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

0: Holiday weekend, America's 250th birthday. Are you doing some traveling? Well, here we go. AAA Florida projecting more than 4.6 million of us are going to travel at least 50 miles from home for the 4th of July weekend, which, of course, runs Saturday, the 27th, which is just a couple of days ago, through this coming Sunday. A lot of people take the week off. Most will hit the road. 4 million of us on the road. The rest will be in the sky or hitchhiking. Or rather than staying home, many travelers are choosing to offset higher travel costs by taking shorter vacations, choosing destinations closer to home, planning a cruise or an all-inclusive resort where costs are more defined, you know, and cutting out on extras like eating out and souvenirs. Even though if I go up to Dollywood, it's really hard not to get that Dollywood t-shirt. I mean, there you go. Happy travels if you're out and about.
1: Sunshine, partly sunny at times, isolated showers or thunderstorms, 88 to 92 this afternoon. East to northeast winds at 5 to 15. Partly cloudy, mid-70s tonight. Partly sunny with isolated showers or thunderstorms, 86 to 90 tomorrow. Partly cloudy, mid-70s tomorrow night. Partly sunny on Thursday, 88 to 92. Thunder, lightning, rain, and a leaky roof. 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I'm Precision Weather Meteorologist Russ Murley for St. Augustine's local news.
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0: Hey guys, no secret here. It can be harder to sleep on hot summer nights on their way, but a behavioral sleep medicine specialist is sharing how she does it. 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You ready? 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And bedding made from natural fibers. I thought she was going to say, you know, put a freezer in your bedroom and open up the doors. Anyway, she also suggests dimming the lights in the evening and keeping the bedroom cool. Well, thank you for that, Captain Obvious. 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I'm going to go see how much that will cost me on Amazon.
1: Sunshine, partly sunny at times, isolated showers or thunderstorms, 88 to 92 this afternoon, east to northeast winds at 5 to 15, partly cloudy, mid-70s tonight, partly sunny with isolated showers or thunderstorms, 86 to 90 tomorrow, partly cloudy, mid-70s tomorrow night, partly sunny on Thursday, 88 to 92. 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I'm Precision Weather Meteorologist Russ Marley for St. Augustine's Local News.
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12: The first time you heard about it was at the open house. 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You can do nothing about it.
11: These are the local voices.
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11: These are the local people.
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11: St. Augustine's local morning news. We've got you covered.
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The Beach 105.5, well, the roads seem a little busier. Yeah, it's because we're on that holiday break time. A lot of people taking the week off in Florida. AAA Florida says expect 4.6 million of us traveling at least 50 miles or more now through Sunday.

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1: Sunshine, partly sunny at times, isolated showers or thunderstorms, 88 to 92 this afternoon, east to northeast winds at 5 to 15, partly cloudy, mid-70s tonight, partly sunny with isolated showers or thunderstorms, 86 to 90 tomorrow, partly cloudy, mid-70s tomorrow night, partly sunny on Thursday, 88 to 92. Thunder, lightning, rain, and a leaky roof. 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I'm Precision Weather Meteorologist Russ Murley for St. Augustine's local news.
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0: H. Catfish on the Big Beach Radio. More of those ancient city classics here in a few. Hey, concerts in the plaza rolling out every Thursday over the summer. Of course, the focus this Thursday for sure is America 250. And this week from 6 to 8, the Hendrix Band with everything from Jelly Roll Country to T-Rex Bang-A-Gong, right? This is some fun, fun music. 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
1: Sunshine, partly sunny at times, isolated showers or thunderstorms, 88 to 92 this afternoon, east to northeast winds at 5 to 15. Partly cloudy, mid-70s tonight. Partly sunny with isolated showers or thunderstorms, 86 to 90 tomorrow. Partly cloudy, mid-70s tomorrow night. Partly sunny on Thursday, 88 to 92. Don't let a storm turn that leaning tree or shrub into a disaster. 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I'm Precision Weather Meteorologist Russ Marley for St. Augustine's Local News.
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The Beach 105.5 on a terrific Taco Tuesday. How we doing? Rolling through the ancient city hits one right after another. Never, work that ever sounds better, right? Let's do this.

Catfish all afternoon with the Ancient City hits and classics that you just love to crank up. And JT back in tomorrow morning. Get your day going at 6 a.m.

0: The Beach 105.5 Ancient City Classics makes that workday fly by a little quicker. Well, guess what's coming up already again? Dancing Stars of St. John's County, July 11th, all to support the St. Augustine Community School of Performing Arts. 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
1: Sunshine, partly sunny at times, isolated showers or thunderstorms, 88 to 92 this afternoon, east to northeast winds at 5 to 15, partly cloudy, mid-70s tonight, partly sunny with isolated showers or thunderstorms, 86 to 90 tomorrow, partly cloudy, mid-70s tomorrow night, partly sunny on Thursday, 88 to 92. Thunder, lightning, rain, and a leaky roof. 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I'm Precision Weather Meteorologist Russ Murley for St. Augustine's local news.
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Tuesday the 30th. Hey, if you're having a birthday today, you share it with a couple of big names. Mike Tyson, the fighter grade, is 60, and Michael Phelps, the big swimmer, 41. Happy birthday to you if you're celebrating.

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0: The Beach 105.5, having the most fun on the radio and all over the area. Like, for example, the Music and Art by the Sea, which is back up and running for another season. However, it is on their midsummer break because it's a little sizzling out there right now. They will be back. Part two. They take a little bit of time off. They'll be back early August, so stick here for more details. And, of course, the awesome late summer shows will be there for you. Music and Art by the Sea. Check it out. Google it if you need more information.
1: Sunshine, partly sunny at times, isolated showers or thunderstorms, 88 to 92 this afternoon, east to northeast winds at 5 to 15, partly cloudy, mid-70s tonight, partly sunny with isolated showers or thunderstorms, 86 to 90 tomorrow, partly cloudy, mid-70s tomorrow night, partly sunny on Thursday, 88 to 92. Don't let a storm turn that leaning tree or shrub into a disaster. 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I'm Precision Weather Meteorologist Russ Marley for St. Augustine's Local News.
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Catfish all afternoon with the Ancient City hits and classics that you just love to crank up. And JT back in tomorrow morning. 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

0: Holiday weekend, America's 250th birthday. Are you doing some traveling? Well, here we go. AAA Florida projecting more than 4.6 million of us are going to travel at least 50 miles from home for the 4th of July weekend, which, of course, runs Saturday, the 27th, which is just a couple of days ago, through this coming Sunday. A lot of people take the week off. Most will hit the road. 4 million of us on the road. The rest will be in the sky, or hitchhiking, or rather than staying home. Many travelers are choosing to offset higher travel costs by taking shorter vacations, choosing destinations closer to home, planning a cruise or an all-inclusive resort where costs are more defined, you know, and cutting out on extras like eating out and souvenirs. Even though if I go up to Dollywood, it's really hard not to get that Dollywood t-shirt. I mean, there you go. Happy travels if you're out and about.
1: Sunshine, partly sunny at times, isolated showers or thunderstorms, 88 to 92 this afternoon, east to northeast winds at 5 to 15, partly cloudy, mid-70s tonight, partly sunny with isolated showers or thunderstorms, 86 to 90 tomorrow, partly cloudy, mid-70s tomorrow night, partly sunny on Thursday, 88 to 92. Thunder, lightning, rain, and a leaky roof. 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I'm Precision Weather Meteorologist Russ Murley for St. Augustine's local news.
2: 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With 49 gaming tables, it's Best Bet. Slow traffic along 95 headed northbound through State Road 16. Slow on the southbound side through International Gulf Parkway. Traffic is building along the Bridge of Lions and on Ponce de Leon. I'm Lisa Ruthman for St. Augustine Local News.
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1: The first time you heard about it was at the open house. It was basically, this is a done deal. You can do nothing about it.
0: These are the local voices.
2: 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It's gotten carnival-like.
0: These are the local people.
3: No law enforcement agency, hospital, Medicare will call you or email you and request financial information. 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
0: St. Augustine's local morning news. We've got you covered.
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10: 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Right here on the latest technology. Just say, Alexa, play Beach

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1: Sunshine, partly sunny at times, isolated showers or thunderstorms, 88 to 92 this afternoon, east to northeast winds at 5 to 15, partly cloudy, mid-70s tonight, partly sunny with isolated showers or thunderstorms, 86 to 90 tomorrow, partly cloudy, mid-70s tomorrow night, partly sunny on Thursday, 88 to 92. Don't let a storm turn that leaning tree or shrub into a disaster. 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I'm Precision Weather Meteorologist Russ Marley for St. Augustine's local news.
2: 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With a state-of-the-art sports bar, it's Best Bet. Slowdowns continue to build on the Bridge of Lions. Heavy traffic on Ponce de Leon. Picking up some volumes now on State Road 312. State Road 16 a little slow in spots. I'm Lisa Ruttman for St. Augustine Local News.
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Mike Tyson, the fighter great, is 60. And Michael Phelps, the big swimmer, 41. 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

Catfish all afternoon with the Ancient City hits and classics that you just love to crank up. And JT back in tomorrow morning. 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

0: 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Well, guess what's coming up already again? Dancing Stars of St. Johns County, July 11th, all to support the St. Augustine Community School of Performing Arts. Local celebs are going to dance with Arthur Murray Pros in the benefit that's one of the fun in St. Augustine. I mean, they just do such a great job, but it's just cool to see everybody dance. 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
1: Sunshine, partly sunny at times, isolated showers or thunderstorms, 88 to 92 this afternoon, east to northeast winds at 5 to 15, partly cloudy, mid-70s tonight, partly sunny with isolated showers or thunderstorms, 86 to 90 tomorrow, partly cloudy, mid-70s tomorrow night, partly sunny on Thursday, 88 to 92. Thunder, lightning, rain, and a leaky roof. 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I'm Precision Weather Meteorologist Russ Murley for St. Augustine's local news.
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3: Slowdowns building along State Road 312 and State Road 207, picking up some volumes westbound on the Bridge Alliance. Heavy traffic now on Ponce de Leon on the approach to the river.
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The Beach 105.5 cruising right along on a Taco Tuesday. What are we having for dinner tonight? Tacos, of course. I think I'll try the alligator tacos tonight. Beach 105.5, crank this up.

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1: Sunshine, partly sunny at times, isolated showers or thunderstorms, 88 to 92 this afternoon, east to northeast winds at 5 to 15, partly cloudy, mid-70s tonight, partly sunny with isolated showers or thunderstorms, 86 to 90 tomorrow, partly cloudy, mid-70s tomorrow night, partly sunny on Thursday, 88 to 92. Don't let a storm turn that leaning tree or shrub into a disaster. 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I'm Precision Weather Meteorologist Russ Marley for St. Augustine's Local News.
2: 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Over 40,000 square feet of fun, it's Best Bet. Slowdowns continue on Ponce de Leon, headed for the river. Heavy traffic along State Road 312 and State Road 207. Slowing now on State Road 16 near 95. I'm Lisa Ruttman for St. Augustine Local News.
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0: The Beach 105.5, having the most fun on the radio at all over the area. Like, for example, the Music and Art by the Sea, which is back up and running for another season. However, it is on their midsummer break because it's a little sizzling out there right now. They will be back. Part two. They take a little bit of time off. They'll be back early August, so stick here for more details. And, of course, the awesome late summer shows will be there for you. Music and Art by the Sea. Check it out. Google it if you need more information.
1: Sunshine, partly sunny at times, isolated showers or thunderstorms, 88 to 92 this afternoon, east to northeast winds at 5 to 15, partly cloudy, mid-70s tonight, partly sunny with isolated showers or thunderstorms, 86 to 90 tomorrow, partly cloudy, mid-70s tomorrow night, partly sunny on Thursday, 88 to 92. Thunder, lightning, rain, and a leaky roof. 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I'm Precision Weather Meteorologist Russ Murley for St. Augustine's local news.
2: 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With 49 gaming tables, it's Best Bet. Slowdowns continue to build if you're traveling along Ponce de Leon headed for the river. Heavy traffic, State Road 312 near US 1. State Road 207, incident-free, just a little bit slow. I'm Lisa Ruttman for St. Augustine Local News.
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The Beach 105.5 cruising right along on a Taco Tuesday. What are we having for dinner tonight? Tacos, of course. I think I'll try the alligator tacos tonight. 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

0: Cause I gotta have faith. 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
1: Sunshine, partly sunny at times, isolated showers or thunderstorms, 88 to 92 this afternoon, east to northeast winds at 5 to 15, partly cloudy, mid-70s tonight, partly sunny with isolated showers or thunderstorms, 86 to 90 tomorrow, partly cloudy, mid-70s tomorrow night, partly sunny on Thursday, 88 to 92. Don't let a storm turn that leaning tree or shrub into a disaster. 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I'm Precision Weather Meteorologist Russ Marley for St. Augustine's local news.
2: 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With a state-of-the-art sports bar, it's Best Bet. We're doing pretty well out there, just some slow traffic this afternoon on Ponce de Leon on the approach to the river along the Bridge of Lions westbound. State Road 16, not too bad, just a little bit slow near 95. 95 is rolling incident-free. I'm Lisa Ruttman for St. Augustine Local News.
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The Beach 105.5, well, the roads seem a little busier. Yeah, it's because we're on that holiday break time. A lot of people taking the week off in Florida. AAA Florida says expect 4.6 million of us traveling at least 50 miles or more now through Sunday.

0: partly cloudy sky, temperatures falling back through the mid-70s overnight. There have been plenty of showers and storms around across the state. Very isolated around here. That continues through the night. A little better chance Wednesday and Thursday, both days nearer just above 90. Best chance Friday afternoon for storms. Thunder, lightning, rain, and a leaky roof? 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I'm Precision Weather Meteorologist Phil Spivak for St. Augustine's local morning news.
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0: Partly cloudy sky, temperatures falling back through the mid-70s overnight. There have been plenty of showers and storms around across the state. Very isolated around here. That continues through the night. A little better chance Wednesday and Thursday, both days near or just above 90. Best chance Friday afternoon for storms. Thunder, lightning, rain, and a leaky roof? 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I'm Precision Weather Meteorologist Phil Spivak for St. Augustine's local morning news.
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0: With a partly cloudy sky through the night, temperatures are in the mid-70s. Not much of a shower threat, just barely above zero, but a chance there nonetheless. The chance increases Wednesday afternoon, high near 90, near or just above 90 Thursday, with a 40% chance of an afternoon storm. Showers and storms turn likely Friday afternoon, the high in the low 90s. Don't let a storm turn that leaning tree or shrub into a disaster. 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I'm Precision Weather Meteorologist Phil Spivak for St. Augustine's local morning news.
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